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1: Lonely night, neon bar, candlelight, mason jar, wishing time would stop, but it's almost 2 o'clock. Your blue eyes locked in mine, I don't want to say goodbye. I like the way we talk, so we should take a walk and talk about the things you like. Anything you want to say, girl, I'm all ears tonight.

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0: 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Really, every day should be.
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10: It is National Nursing Week in Canada. Kicked off yesterday, runs through Sunday, centering on today being International Nurses Day. So we thank all the nurses in our lives for all the hard work that you do every single day. We've posted something on our Facebook page. You can tag the nurses in your life. And nurses, let's see some photos. I posted a photo of my hardworking wife, my nurse, who's a registered nurse. So post your photos and tag the nurses in your life and just let them know. We appreciate you for all that you do every day. Sun and cloud today to get us started. We could see some rain later on today. Getting to a high today of around 14. Right now, it's 1.
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0: We are Chatham Kent's Big Country 91.3. Good morning, it's Dave. Mine is Cheryl today. She's away, back again tomorrow. NHL action last night. Colorado took down Minnesota 5-1, and Colorado now with a commanding 3-1 lead in that series. The Jays couldn't get the bats going when they needed them to, and it was a terrible pitching performance by Kevin Gausman. Really, I mean, he's been great all season, so I guess he was due for one bad outing. Tampa Bay scored 3 in the first and never looked back, beating Toronto 8-5. A couple of home runs for Jimenez, so at least he got all the runs, a 3-run homer and a 2-run homer, Tampa taking down Toronto. And in basketball action, Cleveland beat Detroit 112-103. That series now tied at 2. The finale of American Idol was held last night, and here's who won this year.
1: The winner of American Idol 2026 is...
0: Hannah Harper, the winner. She's been singing her whole life. She's a married mom, 3 little boys from Missouri, and now she is this year's American Idol champion. While the Pentagon in the U.S. released over 100 UFO files yesterday, many believe they're as exciting as a bad episode of The X-Files.
2: Scully?
3: Yes, Mulder?
2: They released the UFO files.
3: Finally, we'll see what we've long suspected.
2: Wait, is this all there is?
3: This is the file dump.
2: This is the dump.
3: Pictures of white dots.
2: And this video of a white dot moving in gray clouds.
3: I think that's an asteroids video game.
2: Wait, here's something that was sent to J. Edgar Hoover. It's a blue light with an orange fringe shaped like a saucer.
3: I've seen that before. Pretty sure that's an ELO album cover.
2: Well, that was disappointing.
3: So was the revival of the X-Files.
2: Now that was a dump.
4: The truth is still out there.
0: All right, a laugh for you this morning. Here's comedian Nate Bargatze talking about the various places he's played, including a prison.
5: I've done comedy for a while. I've done a lot of different shows. I did one in a prison once. So we go in. Let's say you guys are the inmates. So I'm sitting here. I'm like doing my dumb jokes. None of it works. Every joke I have involves being outside in the past 30 years. Like, I'm like, traffic's crazy. You guys remember? Who remembers? People remember traffic here, right? So I'm doing my dumb jokes, and then an inmate gets up and starts walking towards me. I'm like, oh boy, here we go. You know, like he's going to use me to break out. And I don't want to point at him, but no one's like, look at, but I am using hand gestures. I'm like, what do you guys do on this side of the room? Should he be walking up like that? Turns out the bathrooms are behind me. He's a good guy. I judged him on what he was wearing and where we were at.
0: Sun and cloud to start. We could see some showers this afternoon with a high of 14. Windy overnight with a chance of thunderstorms and a low of 12. Tomorrow, cloudy, chance of showers 15, and then sun and cloud on Thursday. Warming up, it looks like, for the long weekend. So if you've got camping plans, you might actually not have to pack your parka. Right now, we're sitting at 1.
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1: With an update from cknewstoday.ca, I'm Tamara Thornton. Road paving season is officially here. Chatham Kent Council approved over $6 million for resurfacing projects last night. Crews will tackle 30 kilometers of road work starting this summer. The work includes new pavement, curb repairs, and fresh road markings. Everything is expected to be finished by the end of October. The tender award was approved 15-0. A lifelong Chatham resident is hoping to be part of the municipality's next council. Andy Fisher, who currently works as a truck driver, is running to be one of two Ward 8 councillors representing the south part of Chatham. He says one issue that he wants to help address is the housing and homelessness crisis.
2: I would hope that we can work together with the community to try and come up with a solution for that, because it seems like right now it's just kind of up in the air as to what to do about that.
1: Despite having no prior political experience, Fisher believes he has the work ethic needed for the job. The election will be on October 26th. A popular Chatham Kent tourist spot is closing early this year. Werner Hattrick Farms in Blenheim is shutting down its tulip fields for the season. According to Paul Werner, who helps run the farms, Saturday's severe thunderstorm brought heavy hail to the area, destroying more than 300,000 flowers.
3: Most of the flowers had petals knocked off and had shredded up some of the leaves.
1: The farm says nearly two-thirds of its revenue was lost, but they expect to return next spring. And a pair of boaters have been found after being reported overdue on Lake Erie. Provincial police say a 7-year-old child and a 53-year-old adult were found dead in the water yesterday afternoon. Police say the bodies of the pair were found by a passing boater and ultimately recovered by the Canadian Coast Guard. The investigation is ongoing. In sports, the Colorado Avalanche beat the Minnesota Wild 5-2 in Game 4 of their NHL playoff series. The Avs now lead the series 3-1. Game 5 between the Montreal Victoire and the Minnesota Frost was postponed last night because of illness. The game was rescheduled for tonight. The winner will move on to the finals against the Ottawa Charge. In the NBA playoffs, the Detroit Pistons fell to the Cleveland Cavaliers 112-103. That series is now tied 2-2. The Thunder are through to the next round after sweeping the LA Lakers. Oklahoma City won 115-110 last night. And the Toronto Blue Jays lost 8-5 to the Tampa Bay Rays in the MLB. The forecast, a mix of sun and cloud today with a chance of showers and a high of 14. Expect gusty winds and rain overnight. There's also a risk of thunderstorms. The low is 12. Tomorrow looks windy and cloudy with a chance of showers and a high of 15. A mix of sun and cloud Thursday with a high of 17. Right now, it's plus 1. For more on these and other stories, go to cknewstoday.ca.
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0: Chatham Kent's Big Country 91.3. Good morning. It's the Big Breakfast. Combination of Hardy, Morgan Wallen, and Tim McGraw. That's MacArthur. Coming up in just a moment, there's a new documentary coming out this week about Martin Short. We've got a little preview from that. And also, we'll tell you the story of someone that tried to use bees as a weapon.
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0: Yesterday we were telling you about how Kevin Bacon got attacked by some bees just randomly walking out for a hike. Well, back in 2023, police in Massachusetts were evicting a guy from a $1.5 million home, and in the middle of it, a woman by the name of Rory showed up and unleashed thousands of bees on them. So Rosie was there protesting the eviction, and she pulled up with some hives in the back of her SUV, then tipped them over, trying to basically, I guess, get them to attack the cops. And a few of the officers did get stung, and she was even arrested in her beekeeping gear.
7: Hey, she's got a truck full of bees. Huh? A truck full of bees over here.
8: Hey. As a sheriff's firm, we're not picking sides, okay? But to release bees in front of an eviction, that seems a little excessive. I think everyone has to agree with us, okay? And to argue with the police, she's going to end up going to jail.
0: So that happened in 2022. Fast forward 4 years, her trial was just this month, and she was convicted on several charges. 4 counts of simple assault and battery, along with 2 counts of reckless assault. She actually got sentenced to 6 months in jail. She has been spending some time in jail. She'll get a little bit of credit for that. But yeah, 6 months in jail after trying to sic some bees on police. The Milwaukee Brewers are partnered up with the city's Department of Public Works to address the pothole crisis, and also by providing equipment and branding. So the baseball team purchased a new hotbox trailer for repair operations, with each filled pothole receiving the Brewers logo stamped on top. I think this is a really cool idea. Milwaukee has received over 5,000 pothole reports this year alone, a record number just attributed to the harsh winter that we've had, right? Same in our area, too. You get the freeze and the thaw and then the freeze again. January alone saw more than 1,000 reports compared to their typical 500. And I think a lot of people are dealing with that, including Winnipeg. A Winnipeg resident by the name of Christine was exiting a friend's car recently outside of her home when she disappeared from view. She plunged up to her shoulders into a hole in the ground. Although in this case, it wasn't a pothole per se. As she said, the ground had just given away fast. I have no recollection of the fall. It just happened so quickly. She wasn't able to climb out. Her friend couldn't get her out either, so they had to wait for fire and paramedic services to help her out. They used a harness and a winch system. City officials confirmed the opening was a catch basin missing its manhole cover, not a sinkhole or a pothole, as they initially thought. Another uncovered catch basin was also discovered across the street, so not sure if people are stealing the covers, maybe trying to sell them. Both have since been secured, and luckily, she wasn't too injured. All right, there's a new trailer out about the documentary with Martin Short. Here's a little clip of that.
9: I'll tell you something about Marty. Let's say you're going to host a dinner party, and you invite Marty, and then it turns out Marty can't come. You cancel the party.
10: In this business, in the world of comedy, there's nobody faster.
11: They're making a documentary about Martin Short.
12: Yeah, well, they're making a documentary on everyone. Literally every human being that existed.
0: It ended with Martin making fun of himself as his critic character, Jimmy Glick. That's going to be out on Netflix this week. A little bit closer home, Police Week continues, and with that in mind, police are going to be out, Chatham-Kent Police Service officers with a cruiser and also some free giveaways in Ridgetown. That's going on from noon until 3 today. They'll be in Tilbury tomorrow, then Blenheim, and also in Chatham. We've also got a public engagement session that's going to be taking place tomorrow, 6 p.m., Chatham Cultural Center on William Street North. It's about the proposed rental renovation bylaw. So that's going to be taking place again tomorrow, so on the 13th at 6 p.m. at the Chatham Cultural Center in Studio One. If you'd like to head on out for that and share your feedback. And by the way, this is also International Nurses Day, all a part of Nurses Week in Canada, which runs from now through Sunday. So we posted a photo on our Facebook page. Go and tag the nurses in your life. Maybe include some photos, too, if you can, and let them know how much we appreciate all their hard work.
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0: Chatham Kent's Big Country 91.3. Good morning. It's the Big Breakfast. Coming up in a moment, we've got results from yesterday's big question. Today, we've got a question about French fries.
1: I don't care what fast food I eat. If I order French fries, I have to eat every fry. Like, I get depressed if the fries start running out. Like, I reach in a bag, I'm like, I know there was more fries in this bag. Where's the rest of those fries? Then I move the napkin out the way and I find that one little burnt piece of crunchy fry. I'm like, that's what I'm talking about, baby, right there. My meal is complete, right?
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4: Sun and cloud to start. Could see a bit of rain this afternoon, getting to 14. Showers and the chance of a thunderstorm overnight. Then cloudy with a chance of more showers tomorrow.
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4: Getting into results of yesterday's big question on our website. How many email addresses do you regularly use? One winning out the vote, 50%. 36% said two, three or more getting 11%, and zero got a vote or two. Although in this day and age, I mean, I can understand maybe not having social media, but you almost have to have an email address these days. All right, today we're asking this, how do you usually cook your French fries? Because researchers say they may have figured out how to use microwaves to make the perfect French fry. Now, before you get all wound up, oh my God, it's going to be gross. The idea is this, you'd start off by frying it traditionally to get the crunch, then you use the microwave to control how much oil gets inside. Since microwaves heat from the inside first, the scientists say it creates pressure that actually pushes oil out instead of letting it soak in. They think it's going to result in French fries that cook faster and absorb less oil, which they think could be added to existing fryers. So it's something the food industry may be adopting. But that's led to our question today. We'll post that up shortly about how do you usually cook your French fries? So many different ways these days, whether you throw them in the oven, maybe you use oil, maybe the air fryer. So popular now. You'll be able to go and vote at BigCountry913.com.
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4: Megan Patrick's decided that she's going to cancel the rest of her tour. She and her husband, Mitchell Tenpenny, expecting a baby in the fall. So she's decided to cancel all the rest of her dates. We'll post that story up shortly on our website. You can read that.

0: A mix of sun and cloud. We could see some showers this afternoon with a high of 14. Right now, it's 1.
1: With an update from cknewstoday.ca, I'm Tamara Thornton. Dozens of roads across Chatham-Kent are getting a makeover. In a unanimous decision, council has passed a $6.3 million paving plan. Construction will run through the summer and fall. Staff says the goal is to have all 30 kilometers of resurfacing wrapped up by Halloween. A truck driver is looking to enter into the field of municipal politics through the upcoming Chatham-Kent election. Andy Fisher is running to be one of two Ward 8 councillors representing the south part of Chatham. He says he decided to put his hat in the ring to help stop what he believes is excessive spending by the municipality.
2: Right now, there's kind of a majority at City Hall that like to spend way too much money, and I wanted to even things out.
1: If elected, Fisher says he would try to find savings to lower the tax burden on residents. CK's election will be on October 26th. If you had plans to visit a local tulip farm, you're out of luck. Warner Hattrick Farms in Blenheim has shut down early after heavy hail during Saturday's storm destroyed more than 300,000 blooms. The farmer's owners say nearly two-thirds of its revenue has been lost between the ruined crop and the refunds they've had to issue. The farm's focus now is protecting the bulbs for next year's crops. And Ontario hasn't heard much about measles since the province declared the end of the outbreak last October, but the outbreak is still going on in other provinces. The Canadian Press says that Manitoba is now the province with the highest caseload, reporting more than 600 cases so far this year. The first locally acquired case of measles was recorded on October 27, 2024, and it quickly spread. Canada officially lost its measles elimination designation last November after failing to contain the virus within 1 year of its outbreak. Health officials say low vaccination rates continue to be the top reason measles continues to spread. In sports, the Colorado Avalanche beat the Minnesota Wild 5-2 in a Game 4 of their NHL playoff series. The Avs now lead the series 3-1. Game 5 between the Montreal Victoire and Minnesota Frost was postponed last night because of illness. The game was rescheduled for tonight. The winner will move on to the finals against the Ottawa Charge. In the NBA playoffs, the Detroit Pistons fell to the Cleveland Cavaliers 112-103. The series is now tied 2-2. The Thunder are through to the next round after sweeping the LA Lakers. Oklahoma City won 115-110 last night. And the Toronto Blue Jays lost 8-5 to the Tampa Bay Rays in the MLB. The forecast, a mix of sun and cloud today with a chance of showers and a high of 14. Expect gusty winds and rain overnight. There's also a risk of thunderstorms. The low is 12. Tomorrow looks windy and cloudy with a chance of showers and a high of 15. A mix of sun and cloud Thursday with a high of 17. Right now, the temperature is 0. 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

0: Chatham Kent's Big Country 91.3. There's Ella Langley, and Ella is the first female country artist to have the top two spots on the Billboard Hot 100. Choosin' Texas, number one for the ninth week, and Be Her is at number two. The only other artist to do this, Morgan Wallen, last May. He actually had the top three spots at that time. Women certainly dominating the country world right now. Eight spots in the top 10 region, representing the strongest female presence in over a decade. So pretty incredible, the run that Ella Langley has had. Certainly the hottest name, or one of the hottest names, and certainly one of the hottest female names in all of country music and music in general right now. One of those other big names, of course, Taylor Swift, dominating the country world, the pop world. We've got not one, but two Taylor stories coming up.
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0: Sun and cloud, chance of rain this afternoon as we get to 14. Showers and the chance of a thunderstorm overnight, a low of 12. Cloudy, chance of showers, 15 tomorrow, then sun and cloud on Thursday.
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0: A girl by the name of Gray Connors went viral last year for sounding like Taylor Swift with her cover of The Fate of Ophelia, and she says she's been getting a lot of hate online for it ever since and has been accused of faking her voice. Here's what she sounds like. Oh,

0: She says, quote, "It's definitely gotten to me, but it's also pushed me to work harder and prove people wrong, especially because there are those Taylor comparisons. I'm trying to find my own unique sound." Now, when it comes to Taylor herself, during a recent interview, she revealed that she thinks it's, quote, "a bit weird when fans treat her songs like paternity tests."
1: "There's corners of my fan base who are going to take things to a really extreme place. There's nothing I can do about that. There's people who are going to try to, like, do detective work, figure out the details. Who is that about? What is this? When it gets a little bit weird for me is when people act like it's sort of like a paternity test. Like, this song's about that person, because I'm like, that dude didn't write the song I did. But that's part of it. You have to hold tight to your perception of your art and your relationship with it. And then you just kind of have to, like, there it goes. Hope you like it."
0: And she says sometimes she even uses that criticism as fuel to write new songs.
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0: Chatham Kent's Big Country 91.3. Good morning. It's the Big Breakfast. Some news from the country world is coming up in a moment, including who got a spam text inviting her to Taylor Swift's wedding and Megan Patrick discussing canceling her summer tour due to pregnancy complications.
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0: Mary Morris said she got what appeared to be a fraudulent wedding invitation via text message for Taylor Swift and Travis Kelce.
11: And I was like, I'm blocking this because, like, there's no way they would send an invitation through, like, a text like this.
12: I mean, why not?
11: But I was like, how is this going to my
12: what
11: number?
12: What if it's the actual invitation? Right?
11: What if I just trashed it?
13: Yeah. Give me your phone. I'll tell you how to get it back. Just get it back.
0: And then she questioned how scammers, you know, got her personal contact information. But I guess we all question that from time to time when we get spam emails, spam calls, and spam text messages. Welcome to 2026. Canadian country star Megan Patrick, who's also married to Mitchell Tenpenny, canceled her summer tour dates due to pregnancy complications. She and Mitchell are expecting a baby girl this fall.
14: I thought I had to prove that pregnancy wouldn't change anything and that I could just push through no matter what. I realized that I was wrong to tell myself that I had anything to prove. So with a very heavy heart, I've made the difficult decision to cancel the remainder of my shows. The anxiety that comes with experiencing a previous miscarriage, I've had to take a step back and take a hard look at what's truly important right now.
0: And wishing Megan all the best, as well as husband Mitchell, again, expecting a baby girl this fall.
9: Big Country.

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1: With an update from cknewstoday.ca, I'm Tamara Thornton. You may find yourself taking detours over the next few months. Last night, CK Council passed a $6.3 million road surfacing plan. Starting this summer, crews will begin work including new pavement, curb repairs, and fresh road markings. The plan is for 30 kilometers worth of roads to be made over by Halloween. A truck driver is looking to be part of Chatham Kent's next council. Andy Fisher, who is a lifelong Chatham resident, is hoping to represent Ward 8. He sees excessive spending and homelessness as some of the top issues he would like to tackle if he gets elected. Fisher says he may not have experience in politics, but he believes he has the work ethic to get things done. CK's municipal election is on October 26th. Heavy hail is being blamed for ruining the season at a local family farm. The owners of Hat Trick Farms say Saturday's storm destroyed nearly every stem in their tulip fields. Paul Warner, who helps run the farm, says the loss is a major financial blow, but the current focus is protecting next year's crop.
2: Our focus now is the bulbs that are in the ground and protecting what's left of the leaves and trying to keep disease out of the field and make sure that the bulbs that are in the ground are still going to be viable and healthy.
1: The farm has issued refunds to ticket holders and officially closed for the year. Tragedy on Lake Erie. The OPP says a 7-year-old and a 53-year-old are dead after failing to return from a boating trip. The pair were reported missing from St. William's just west of Turkey Point. A passing boater found them about 2 nautical miles from shore. And today's the deadline to submit your completed census form. If you miss it, don't panic. Yes, eventually you could be fined, but CBC News says those who don't have it filled out in time will first get reminders by phone or mail. A final reminder will come in July. In sports, the Colorado Avalanche beat the Minnesota Wild 5-2 in Game 4 of their NHL playoff series. The Avs now lead the series 3-1. Game 5 between the Montreal Victoire and Minnesota Frost was postponed last night because of illness. The game was rescheduled for tonight. The winner will move on to the finals against the Ottawa Charge. In the NBA playoffs, the Detroit Pistons fell to the Cleveland Cavaliers 112-103. That series is now tied 2-2. The Thunder are through to the next round after sweeping the LA Lakers. Oklahoma City won 115-110 last night. And the Toronto Blue Jays lost 8-5 to the Tampa Bay Rays in the MLB. The forecast, a mix of sun and cloud today with a chance of showers and a high of 14. Expect gusty winds and rain overnight. There's also a risk of thunderstorms. The low is 12. Tomorrow looks windy and cloudy with a chance of showers and a high of 15. A mix of sun and cloud Thursday with a high of 17. Right now, the temperature is 0. 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

0: Chatham Kent's Big Country 91.3. Good morning. It's the Big Breakfast with Dave. Mine is Cheryl today. She's off. She'll be back with us again tomorrow. Some science news coming up in just a moment. Astronomers say they may have detected another planet beyond Pluto. More on that coming up. Today is also International Nurses Day, part of Nursing Week in Canada. And we've got some stuff posted on our Facebook page. I posted a photo of my hardworking wife and RN. So please share photos. Nurses, share some photos or tag some nurses that you know. Let's show them the love. All the nurses for all the hard work they do all year long.
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9: She blinded me with science.
0: Astronomers say they may have detected a thin atmosphere around a tiny icy world just beyond Pluto. It's big news because it's something they've never seen on an object that small. By watching the object pass in front of a distant star, scientists observe some subtle dimming, which suggests that it's surrounded by gases like methane or nitrogen. Now, if it confirms that, it could reshape how scientists understand our solar system. A new study suggests there may be an explanation for why some places feel haunted, and it's called infrasound, which is a low-frequency sound that humans can't consciously hear. So researchers found that people exposed to this sound felt more stressed and uneasy, and they had higher cortisol levels, even though they couldn't tell that the sound was present. So kind of like, you know, a hair on the back of your neck kind of feeling that something's not quite right. Scientists say the hidden stress may cause people to think something paranormal is going on. Well, maybe sometimes it is. Scientists say all life on Earth traces back to a single ancestor, and they likely lived far earlier than previously believed. A new study suggests that what they're calling last universal common ancestor existed about 4.2 billion years ago, and that's just 400 million years after Earth formed. So researchers found there were some signs of, you know, this person having an immune system, even meaning the earliest life was already battling viruses. So there you go. Viruses have been around forever. And does your back ache when you sit for a long time on a plane? Well, one person has a suggestion.
10: Gearing up for a long road trip or flight? Here's why you should always bring two tennis balls with you. A personal trainer shared her favorite tip for avoiding back pain on these long-haul journeys. First, take two tennis balls and put them in a sock. Then, take that sock, put it in the middle of your back. Next, she says to dig in, which helps to break loose the middle of your back, which gets super tight as you're stuck sitting on a long trip.
0: So according to one doctor, does it work? Well, they said a tennis ball is small and light and can help you apply soothing pressure to areas you might not otherwise be able to reach. This works by by applying pressure to tight muscles, helping to boost blood flow, release tension, similar to, they say, deep tissue massage. Now, this is going to be the next thing, though. They're not going to allow you to bring. Hey, what's in the sock, man? I don't know. Just a couple of tennis balls. No big deal.
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0: Captain Kent's Big Country 91.3. We've got the Big IQ coming up in a moment. Chance for you to win a $10 gift card to Flapjacks. A survey asked where you would most like to live. The beach was number one. Number two, what do you think it was? Was it the mountains, big city, in a small town, or off the grid completely? Well, that's today's Big IQ. Coming up, we'll take your guesses. You could win that $10 gift card to Flapjacks Restaurant.
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2: Sun and cloud to start. Could see a bit of rain this afternoon, getting to 14. Showers and the chance of a thunderstorm overnight. Then cloudy with a chance of more showers tomorrow.
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2: 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A survey asked, where would people most like to live? The beach was number one. 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So the question again was this. 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The beach was number one. What was number two? I think we got a stumper question this morning. So the answer is in a small town. In a small town. No winner today on the Big IQ. We'll try again tomorrow.
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0: A mix of sun and cloud turning into a chance of some showers this afternoon as we get to a high of 14. Right now, it's 2.
1: With an update from cknewstoday.ca, I'm Tamara Thornton. Road paving season is officially here. Chatham-Kent Council approved over $6 million for resurfacing projects last night. Crews will tackle 30 kilometers of road work starting this summer. The work includes new pavement, curb repairs, and fresh road markings. Everything is expected to be finished by the end of October. The tender award was approved 15-0. A lifelong Chatham resident is hoping to be part of the municipality's next council. Andy Fisher, who currently works as a truck driver, is running to be one of two Ward 8 councillors representing the south part of Chatham. He says one issue that he wants to help address is the housing and homelessness crisis.
2: I would hope that we can work together with the community to try and come up with a solution for that, because it seems like right now it's just kind of up in the air as to what to do about that.
1: Despite having no prior political experience, Fisher believes he has the work ethic needed for the job. The election will be on October 26th. A popular Chatham-Kent tourist spot is closing early this year. Werner Hattrick Farms in Blenheim is shutting down its tulip fields for the season. According to Paul Werner, who helps run the farms, Saturday's severe thunderstorm brought heavy hail to the area, destroying more than 300,000 flowers.
3: Most of the flowers had petals knocked off and had shredded up some of the leaves.
1: The farm says nearly two-thirds of its revenue was lost, but they expect to return next spring. And a pair of boaters have been found after being reported overdue on Lake Erie. Provincial police say a 7-year-old child and a 53-year-old adult were found dead in the water yesterday afternoon. Police say the bodies of the pair were found by a passing boater and ultimately recovered by the Canadian Coast Guard. The investigation is ongoing. In sports, the Colorado Avalanche beat the Minnesota Wild 5-2 in Game 4 of their NHL playoff series. The Avs now lead the series 3-1. Game 5 between the Montreal Victoire and the Minnesota Frost was postponed last night because of illness. The game was rescheduled for tonight. The winner will move on to the finals against the Ottawa Charge. In the NBA playoffs, the Detroit Pistons fell to the Cleveland Cavaliers 112-103. That series is now tied 2-2. The Thunder are through to the next round after sweeping the LA Lakers. Oklahoma City won 115-110 last night. And the Toronto Blue Jays lost 8-5 to the Tampa Bay Rays in the MLB. The forecast, a mix of sun and cloud today with a chance of showers and a high of 14. Expect gusty winds and rain overnight. There's also a risk of thunderstorms. The low is 12. Tomorrow looks windy and cloudy with a chance of showers and a high of 15. A mix of sun and cloud Thursday with a high of 17. Right now, it's 2 degrees. For more on these and other stories, go to cknewstoday.ca.
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0: Big Country weather.
1: Sun and cloud, chance of rain this afternoon as we get to 14. Showers and the chance of a thunderstorm overnight, a low of 12. Cloudy chance of showers, 15 tomorrow, then sun and cloud on Thursday.
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0: Chatham Kent's Big Country 91.3. It's Dave minus Cheryl today. She's off. She'll be back at it again tomorrow. Coming up in a moment, we'll let you know about a woman that tried to attack police using bees. And also the cool thing the Milwaukee Brewers have done, partnering up with the city's Public Works Department. First, congratulations going out to Grace Hughes, our winner today, of a pair of tickets to see Alison Krauss in Union Station coming into Caesars Windsor. We'll have another pair of tickets to give away tomorrow morning. Plus, you can also get a bonus entry and a chance to win on our website at bigcountry913.com.
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0: Yesterday, we were telling you about how Kevin Bacon got attacked by some bees just randomly walking out for a hike. Well, back in 2023, police in Massachusetts were evicting a guy from a $1.5 million home, and in the middle of it, a woman by the name of Rory showed up and unleashed thousands of bees on them. So Rosie was there protesting the eviction, and she pulled up with some hives in the back of her SUV, then tipped them over, trying to basically, I guess, get them to attack the cops. And a few of the officers did get stung, and she was even arrested in her beekeeping gear.
14: Hey, she's got a truck full of bees. Huh? A truck full of bees over here. Hey!
15: As a sheriff's firm, we're not taking sides, okay? But to release bees in front of an eviction, that seems a little excessive. I think everyone has to agree with us, okay? And to argue with the police, she's going to end up going to jail.
0: So that happened in 2022. Fast forward 4 years, her trial was just this month, and she was convicted on several charges. 4 counts of simple assault and battery, along with 2 counts of reckless assault. She actually got sentenced to 6 months in jail. She has been spending some time in jail. She'll get a little bit of credit for that. But yeah, 6 months in jail after trying to sic some bees on police. The Milwaukee Brewers are partnered up with the city's Department of Public Works to address the pothole crisis and also equipment by providing equipment and branding. So the baseball team purchased a new hotbox trailer for repair operations, with each filled pothole receiving the Brewers logo stamped on top. I think this is a really cool idea. Milwaukee has received over 5,000 pothole reports this year alone, a record number just attributed to the harsh winter that we've had, right? Same in our area, too. You get the freeze and the thaw and then the freeze again. January alone saw more than 1,000 reports compared to their typical 500. And I think a lot of people are dealing with that, including Winnipeg. A Winnipeg resident by the name of Christine was exiting a friend's car recently outside of her home when she disappeared from view. She plunged up to her shoulders into a hole in the ground. Although in this case, it wasn't a pothole per se. As she said, the ground had just given away fast. I have no recollection of the fall. It just happened so quickly. She wasn't able to climb out. Her friend couldn't get her out either, so they had to wait for fire and paramedic services to help her out. They used a harness and a winch system. City officials confirmed the opening was a catch basin missing its manhole cover, not a sinkhole or a pothole, as they initially thought. Another uncovered catch basin was also discovered across the street, so not sure if people are stealing the covers, maybe trying to sell them. Both have since been secured, and luckily, she wasn't too injured. All right, there's a new trailer out about the documentary with Martin Short. Here's a little clip of that.
12: I'll tell you something about Marty. Let's say you're going to host a dinner party, and you invite Marty, and then it turns out Marty can't come. You cancel the party.
13: In this business, in the world of comedy, there's nobody faster.
16: They're making a documentary about Martin Short.
17: Yeah, well, they're making a documentary on everyone. Literally every human being that existed.
0: It ended with Martin making fun of himself as his critic character, Jimmy Glick. That's going to be out on Netflix this week. A little bit closer home, Police Week continues, and with that in mind, police are going to be out, Chatham Kent Police Service officers, with a cruiser and also some free giveaways in Ridgetown. That's going on from noon until 3 today. They'll be in Tilbury tomorrow, then Blenheim, and also in Chatham. We've also got a public engagement session that's going to be taking place tomorrow, 6 p.m., Chatham Cultural Center on William Street North. It's about the proposed rental renovation bylaw. So that's going to be taking place again tomorrow, so on the 13th at 6 p.m. at the Chatham Cultural Center in Studio One, if you'd like to head on out for that and share your feedback. And by the way, this is also International Nurses Day, all a part of Nurses Week in Canada, which runs from now through Sunday. So we posted a photo on our Facebook page. Go and tag the nurses in your life. Maybe include some photos, too, if you can, and let them know how much we appreciate all their hard work.
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1: With an update from cknewstoday.ca, I'm Tamara Thornton. You may find yourself taking detours over the next few months. Last night, CK Council passed a $6.3 million road surfacing plan. Starting this summer, crews will begin work, including new pavement, curb repairs, and fresh road markings. The plan is for 30 kilometers worth of roads to be made over by Halloween. A truck driver is looking to be a part of Chatham Kent's next council. Andy Fisher, who is a lifelong Chatham resident, is hoping to represent Ward 8. He sees excessive spending and homelessness as some of the top issues he would like to tackle if he gets elected. Fisher says he may not have experience in politics, but he believes he has the work ethic to get things done. CK's municipal election is on October 26th. 6 months after Canada lost its measles elimination designation, the outbreak is still raging on in parts of the country. The Canadian Press reports that initially Alberta and Ontario were the hardest hit by the virus, but Manitoba is now the province with the highest caseload. The Public Health Agency of Canada says low vaccination rates continue to be the main driver of measles transmissions and that the outbreak will eventually die out. They just don't know when. Ontario managed to declare its provincial measles outbreak over last October, just shy of its one-year mark. And today is the deadline to submit completed 2026 census forms, but there's no need to panic if you haven't filled it out yet. CBC News reports that rather than being a hard cutoff date, it's more of a reference date. If it's not done now, you can expect reminders by mail, phone, or even in person up until final reminder letters go out in mid-July. Filling out the census is mandatory. Refusing to do it can result in a fine of up to $500 for breaching the Statistics Act. Have you filled out your census form? Let us know on our daily poll at cknewstoday.ca. In sports, the Colorado Avalanche beat the Minnesota Wild 5-2 in Game 4 of their NHL playoff series. The Avs now lead the series 3-1. Game 5 between the Montreal Victoire and Minnesota Frost was postponed last night because of illness. The game was rescheduled for tonight. The winner will move on to the finals against the Ottawa Charge. In the NBA playoffs, the Detroit Pistons fell to the Cleveland Cavaliers 112-103 last night. The series is now tied 2-2. And the Toronto Blue Jays lost 8-5 to the Tampa Bay Rays in the MLB. The forecast, a mix of sun and cloud today with a chance of showers and a high of 14. Expect gusty winds and rain overnight. There's also a risk of thunderstorms. The low is 12. Tomorrow looks windy and cloudy with a chance of showers and a high of 15. A mix of sun and cloud Thursday with a high of 17. Right now, it's 2 degrees. For more on these and other stories, go to cknewstoday.ca.
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0: Chatham Kent's Big Country 91.3. There's Tyler Nance. Good morning. It's 8:10 with the Big Breakfast. Dave, mine is Cheryl today off, and she'll be back with us again tomorrow. Do you remember the criminal who pooped diamonds? No? Well, we'll tell you all about him next.
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0: Do you remember the guy who pooped diamonds? It was last year that this guy, he's 32, his name is Jathan, he stole almost $800,000 worth of diamond earrings from a Tiffany's in Florida. Now, when police caught him, whoop, he swallowed the two sets of earrings. Well, that didn't fool anyone, but he wasn't sure. He asked police, quote, "Am I going to be charged with what's in my stomach?" Yes. Yes, you are. He even regretted it, adding, "I should have just thrown them out the window." He may not seem like, you know, a mastermind, but he thinks he can handle being his own lawyer, of course. He just rejected a plea deal and has decided to represent himself at trial, which is scheduled for next month. It's unclear what kind of defense he'll have since the evidence against him, you know, is in evidence. And apparently it smells to high heavens. Can you imagine? Because they wouldn't have been able to clean it. They would have had to put it in an evidence bag. Yet, please don't sell those diamonds at a discount. He did, quote, pass the two sets of earrings from Tiffany's while in custody. Plus, some other mystery earrings, not from Tiffany's. So, Allegedly, maybe he got those from somewhere else too. They haven't said much about that. He's been locked up without bond since his arrest, and he still has, and he, by the way, he has a long rap sheet that includes convictions for resisting arrest, assault, narcotics possession, multiple jewelry thefts over the years too. He could be looking at up to 30 years in jail for this robbery with a 15-year mandatory minimum sentence too, and up to life for grand theft. So then he'd be looking at even more time possible, all for stealing and pooping a bunch of diamonds.
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0: Chatham Kent's Big Country 91.3. Good morning. It's the Big Breakfast with Dave and Cheryl. Four random facts coming up in a moment, including what doctors used to prescribe to cure measles.
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0: Well, here's a fact about bananas. The typical banana travels about 6,000 kilometers before it's eaten. So it's a long ways away before it gets into our grocery stores. Did you know a lightning bolt can generate temperatures 5 times hotter than the surface of the sun? Which is always amazing when someone survives a lightning strike. Well, I think a lot of people know this. The Titanic crew had no binoculars. Obviously, it may have helped them see the iceberg. Now, they technically did have binoculars. They were inside a locker and the key was lost. So they were just like, carry on. Didn't work out so well. And finally, doctors in the 1700s, I mean, medical science has come a long, long way. Well, back in the 1700s, doctors would prescribe ladybugs taken internally to cure measles. Ladybugs, so you're a little plate of them, maybe a little bowl. Just don't confuse them with those, you know, invasive species, those Japanese beetles that kind of look like ladybugs, those fake I don't think either one would really be good for you. Just, you know, stick with regular science, maybe not the ladybugs.
1: 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Here are the facts.
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0: A mix of sun and cloud to start. We could see a bit of rain later on as we get to 14. Right now, it's 7.
1: With an update from cknewstoday.ca, I'm Tamara Thornton. Dozens of roads across Chatham-Kent are getting a makeover. In a unanimous decision, council has passed a $6.3 million paving plan. Construction will run through the summer and fall. Staff says the goal is to have all 30 kilometers of resurfacing wrapped up by Halloween. A truck driver is looking to enter into the field of municipal politics through the upcoming Chatham-Kent election. Andy Fisher is running to be one of two Ward 8 councillors.

0: representing the south part of Chatham. He says he decided to put his hat in the ring to help stop what he believes is excessive spending by the municipality.
1: Right now, there's kind of a majority at City Hall that like to spend way too much money, and I wanted to even things out.
0: If elected, Fisher says he would try to find savings to lower the tax burden on residents. CK's election will be on October 26th. If you had plans to visit a local tulip farm, you're out of luck. Warner Hattrick Farms in Blenheim has shut down early after heavy hail during Saturday's storm destroyed more than 300,000 blooms. The farm's owners say nearly two-thirds of its revenue has been lost between the ruined crop and the refunds they've had to issue. The farm's focus now is protecting the bulbs for next year's crop. And Ontario hasn't heard much about measles since the province declared the end of the outbreak last October. But the outbreak is still going on in other provinces. The Canadian Press says that Manitoba is now the province with the highest caseload, reporting more than 600 cases so far this year. The first locally acquired case of measles was recorded on October 27, 2024, and it quickly spread. Canada officially lost its measles elimination designation last November after failing to contain the virus within 1 year of its outbreak. Health officials say low vaccination rates continue to be the top reason measles continues to spread. In sports, the Colorado Avalanche beat the Minnesota Wild 5-2 in a Game 4 of their NHL playoff series. The Avs now lead the series 3-1. Game 5 between the Montreal Victoire and Minnesota Frost was postponed last night because of illness. The game was rescheduled for tonight. The winner will move on to the finals against the Ottawa Charge. In the NBA playoffs, the Detroit Pistons fell to the Cleveland Cavaliers 112-103. The series is now tied 2-2. The Thunder are through to the next round after sweeping the LA Lakers. Oklahoma City won 115-110 last night. And the Toronto Blue Jays lost 8-5 to the Tampa Bay Rays in the MLB. The forecast, a mix of sun and cloud today with a chance of showers and a high of 14. Expect gusty winds and rain overnight. There's also a risk of thunderstorms. The low is 12. Tomorrow looks windy and cloudy with a chance of showers and a high of 15. A mix of sun and cloud Thursday with a high of 17. Right now, it's 7 degrees. For more on these and other stories, go to cknewstoday.ca.
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0: Chatham Kent's Big Country 91.3. Good morning, it's Dave welcoming Joel this morning with the Alzheimer's Society of Chatham Kent. Good morning.
1: Good morning.
0: Thanks for coming in this morning. Appreciate it. Walk for Alzheimer's coming up soon, so give us the details on that.
1: Yeah, so we're actually celebrating 40 years of service in Chatham-Kent, so we thought we would acknowledge that at the walk and bring a little bit more of a fun element to it. So if you have not come to the walk before, it's a very family-friendly, accessible event. So even if you have mobility concerns, you can still come because you don't have to walk. There's so many different activities for everybody. And it's a really fun event. And it's happening Saturday, May 30th at Kingston Park.
0: So what are some of the other things? Because I know you've got a few things leading up to the date, too, right?
1: Yeah, so we're always just trying to find different ways that people can support the event. So if they can't be at the event, they can still fundraise, as long as they want to until the walk day. But they can also play bingo at Riverview Gaming Center all month long. We have a 50-50 raffle, and then they could also sign up for a pint-sized quiz night at Red Barn May 26th, and proceeds will be directed towards the walk.
0: So the walk itself, do people just show up? Do they register in advance?
1: Yeah, so they can register online at www.walkforalzheimers.ca, or they can actually register the day of. We'll have registration forms the day of, so it's up to them and how they would like to register.
0: All right, so how do people, do they go online or how do they do that again?
1: Yes, so they can go to walkforalzheimers.ca, find our Chatham Kent page, register that way, join a team, or again, they could come the day of and just register and fill out a form.
0: And it's a great spot. Again, for those that might not know, maybe they're new to the community, where are you holding it again?
1: So it's at Kingston Park. So that was renovated quite a few years ago. Beautiful, beautiful park. Lot of accessible pathways. There's also, little jungle gyms, things like that for the kids. So like I said, even if you have mobility concerns, you can still come and just enjoy the park and all the different activities that we're going to have that day.
0: And the money raised, what does that go towards?
1: So that goes towards all of our programs and services. So I'm glad you asked that because it's a good question because any money that we receive, even outside of the walk, stays in Chatham, stays local, and really benefits your neighbors, your friends, your family, co-workers.
0: All right, Joel, thanks for coming in today. Appreciate it.
1: Thank you so much.
0: Have a great day.
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5: Big country weather.
6: Sun and cloud, chance of rain this afternoon as we get to 14. Showers and the chance of a thunderstorm overnight, a low of 12. Cloudy chance of showers, 15 tomorrow, then sun and cloud on Thursday.
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0: Chatham Kent's Big Country 91.3. Good morning, it's Dave. We've got some news from the country world coming up, including why Megan Patrick has canceled her shows for the rest of the year.
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0: Mary Morris said she got what appeared to be a fraudulent wedding invitation via text message for Taylor Swift and Travis Kelce.
15: And I was like, I'm blocking this because, like, there's no way they would send an invitation through, like, a text like this.
16: I mean, why not?
15: But I was like, how is this going to my
16: what
15: number?
16: What if it's the actual invitation, right?
15: What if I just trashed it?
17: Give me your phone. I'll tell you how to get it back. Just get it back.
0: And then she questioned how scammers, you know, got her personal contact information. But I guess we all question that from time to time when we get spam emails, spam calls, and spam text messages. Welcome to 2026. Canadian country star Megan Patrick, who's also married to Mitchell Tenpenny, canceled her summer tour dates due to pregnancy complications. She and Mitchell are expecting a baby girl this fall.
18: I thought I had to prove that pregnancy wouldn't change anything and that I could just push through no matter what. I realized that I was wrong to tell myself that I had anything to prove. So with a very heavy heart, I've made the difficult decision to cancel the remainder of my shows. The anxiety that comes with experiencing a previous miscarriage, I've had to take a step back and take a hard look at what's truly important right now.
0: And wishing Megan all the best, as well as husband Mitchell, again, expecting a baby girl this fall.
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1: With an update from cknewstoday.ca, I'm Tamara Thornton. You may find yourself taking detours over the next few months. Last night, CK Council passed a $6.3 million road surfacing plan. Starting this summer, crews will begin work including new pavement, curb repairs, and fresh road markings. The plan is for 30 kilometers worth of roads to be made over by Halloween. A truck driver is looking to be part of Chatham Kent's next council. Andy Fisher, who is a lifelong Chatham resident, is hoping to represent Ward 8. He sees excessive spending and homelessness as some of the top issues he would like to tackle if he gets elected. Fisher says he may not have experience in politics, but he believes he has the work ethic to get things done. CK's municipal election is on October 26th. Heavy hail is being blamed for ruining the season at a local family farm. The owners of Hattrick Farms say Saturday's storm destroyed nearly every stem in their tulip fields. Paul Warner, who helps run the farm, says the loss is a major financial blow, but the current focus is protecting next year's crop.
2: Our focus now is the bulbs that are in the ground and protecting what's left of the leaves and trying to keep disease out of the field and make sure that the bulbs that are in the ground are still going to be viable and healthy.
1: The farm has issued refunds to ticket holders and officially closed for the year. Tragedy on Lake Erie. The OPP says a 7-year-old and a 53-year-old are dead after failing to return from a boating trip. The pair were reported missing from St. William's just west of Turkey Point. A passing boater found them about 2 nautical miles from shore. And today's the deadline to submit your completed census form. If you miss it, don't panic. Yes, eventually you could be fined, but CBC News says those who don't have it filled out in time will first get reminders by phone or mail. A final reminder will come in July. In sports, the Colorado Avalanche beat the Minnesota Wild 5-2 in Game 4 of their NHL playoff series. The Avs now lead the series 3-1. Game 5 between the Montreal Victoire and Minnesota Frost was postponed last night because of illness. The game was rescheduled for tonight. The winner will move on to the finals against the Ottawa Charge. In the NBA playoffs, the Detroit Pistons fell to the Cleveland Cavaliers 112-103. That series is now tied 2-2. The Thunder are through to the next round after sweeping the LA Lakers. Oklahoma City won 115-110 last night. And the Toronto Blue Jays lost 8-5 to the Tampa Bay Rays in the MLB. The forecast, a mix of sun and cloud today with a chance of showers and a high of 14. Expect gusty winds and rain overnight. There's also a risk of thunderstorms. The low is 12. Tomorrow looks windy and cloudy with a chance of showers and a high of 15. A mix of sun and cloud Thursday with a high of 17. Right now, it's 7 degrees. For more on these and other stories, go to cknewstoday.ca.
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9: Big Country weather.
10: Sun and cloud, chance of rain this afternoon as we get to 14. Showers and the chance of a thunderstorm overnight, a low of 12. Cloudy chance of showers, 15 tomorrow, then sun and cloud on Thursday.
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0: Chatham Kent's Big Country 91.3. Good morning, it's Dave. A big thanks to Joel. He stopped by from the Alzheimer's Society of Chatham Kent to tell us all about the Walk for Alzheimer's. They've got a few different events coming up over the next few weeks, but the walk itself is taking place on Saturday, May 30th at Kingston Park. 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While you're there, you can fill out an entry form for a chance to win tickets to see Alison Krauss in Union Station. The Grammy winner is coming into Caesars Windsor. That's going to be on June 6th. We'll give away another pair of tickets to that tomorrow morning, just after 7:30. We've got a bonus pair that you can fill out the entry form right now on our website. 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Have a great day.
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11: With an update from cknewstoday.ca, I'm Tamara Thornton. Chatham Kent Police will be holding training exercises at the former St. Ursula School for the next couple of days. From today until Thursday, Nearby residents may notice an increased police presence and realistic sound effects. Even though there's no need to be alarmed, members of the public are asked to stay away from the area while training is going on. Walpole Island First Nation Council says provincial police will soon begin conducting historical investigations. As of tomorrow, a team of investigators with specialized training will focus on a number of historical cases that have never been resolved. An advisory went out last week, warning that the team may need to speak to members of the community. It says that the investigators will be using a trauma-informed approach to ensure everything is done in a respectful, professional, and compassionate manner. And 6 months after Canada lost its measles elimination designation, the outbreak is still raging on in parts of the country. The Canadian Press reports that initially, Alberta and Ontario were the hardest hit by the virus, but Manitoba is now the province with the highest caseload. The Public Health Agency of Canada says low vaccination rates continue to be the main driver of measles transmissions and that the outbreak will eventually die out. They just don't know when. Ontario managed to declare its provincial measles outbreak over last October, just shy of its one-year mark. The forecast, a mix of sun and cloud today with a chance of showers and a high of 14. Expect gusty winds and rain overnight. There's also a risk of thunderstorms. The low is 12. Tomorrow looks windy and cloudy with a chance of showers and a high of 15. Right now, it's 7 degrees. 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
7: With an update from cknewstoday.ca, I'm Tamara Thornton. Chatham Kent Police will be holding training exercises at the former St. Ursula School for the next couple of days. From today until Thursday, nearby residents may notice an increased police presence and realistic sound effects. Even though there's no need to be alarmed, members of the public are asked to stay away from the area while training is going on. Walpole Island First Nation Council says provincial police will soon begin conducting historical investigations. As of tomorrow, a team of investigators with specialized training will focus on a number of historical cases that have never been resolved. An advisory went out last week warning that the team may need to speak to members of the community. It says that the investigators will be using a trauma-informed approach to ensure everything is done in a respectful, professional, and compassionate manner. And 6 months after Canada lost its measles elimination designation, the outbreak is still raging on in parts of the country. The Canadian Press reports that initially, Alberta and Ontario were the hardest hit by the virus, but Manitoba is now the province with the highest caseload. The Public Health Agency of Canada says low vaccination rates continue to be the main driver of measles transmissions and that the outbreak will eventually die out. They just don't know when. Ontario managed to declare its provincial measles outbreak over last October, just shy of its one-year mark. The forecast, a mix of sun and cloud today with a chance of showers and a high of 14. Expect gusty winds and rain overnight. There's also a risk of thunderstorms. The low is 12. Tomorrow looks windy and cloudy with a chance of showers and a high of 15. Right now, it's 7 degrees. For more on these and other stories, go to cknewstoday.ca.
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1: Coming up tomorrow morning, a Florida woman thought an intruder was breaking into her home. 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
0: 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What's happening around Chatham, Kent? 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
2: All right, let's take a look at some entertainment news. The movie Michael is now the second highest grossing biopic ever. Only Bohemian Rhapsody, the movie about Queen singer Freddie Mercury, sits ahead of it. Ella Langley just pulled off a massive Billboard milestone. Choosing Texas is still number one on the Billboard Hot 100 chart for a ninth straight week. Her new song, Be Her, has climbed to number two. This makes Ella the first woman in country history to hold the top two spots in the Billboard Hot 100 at the same time. Only other country star to ever do that is Morgan Wallen. Riley Green fans are sad that his run on Marshalls is over, but there's always the possibility that he could appear in a flashback. BC country star Megan Patrick is canceling the rest of her summer tour dates because her pregnancy has been tougher than expected. She says the shows were booked before she even realized she was pregnant. Mother of three, Hannah Harper, was the winner of American Idol last night. She had a big surprise when she was performing a cover of Heads Carolina, Tails California, when she was suddenly joined, unbeknownst to her, by Jodie Messina herself.

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1: With an update from cknewstoday.ca, I'm Jaron Vecchio. Walpole Island First Nation Council says provincial police will soon begin conducting historical investigations. As of tomorrow, a team of investigators of specialized training will focus on a number of historical cases that have never been resolved. An advisory was sent out last week, warning that the team may need to speak to members of the community. CK Police will be holding training exercises at the former St. Ursula School in Chatham for the next couple of days. From today until Thursday, nearby residents may notice an increased police presence and realistic sound effects. Even though there's no need to be alarmed, members of the public are asked to stay away from the area while the training is going on. CK residents will see clearer sidewalks next winter. Last night, council voted unanimously for a slight boost to snow removal services across the municipality. The plan expands service in the downtown cores and could lead to a much larger priority network. Councillor Allison Story added to the motion, calling for a new report on clearing snow at transit stops. Story says the paths must be wide enough to remain accessible for all residents. A small business owner is running in Chatham Kent's upcoming municipal election. Andrea Palmer is running to be one of two Ward 1 councillors, representing communities like Tilbury, Wheatley, and Merlin. She says her desire to run stems from what she believes is a lack of equality amongst communities across CK.
2: I just feel that since the amalgamation, many of the decisions have been made to benefit the city of Chatham overall, and the surrounding areas seem to come as an afterthought.
1: If elected, Palmer notes she would be a voice for residents. Specifically, she would support what the majority of the population wants. CK's election will be on October 26. Today is the deadline to submit your completed census form. If you miss it, don't panic. A final reminder will come in July. Have you filled out your census form? Let us know by taking part in our daily poll at cknewstoday.ca. More than 150 people showed up for last Friday's Light Up the Night for Noel, Chatham Kent edition. It was the second time the event has taken place in CK, and this year over $11,000 was raised. The money raised will go toward essential items for students in Chatham Kent, including clothing, nutrition supports, and hygiene products. In sports, the Montreal Canadiens look to take a 3-1 series lead against the Buffalo Sabres. Also, the Vegas Golden Knights host the Anaheim Ducks for Game 5 of their series. And in the MLB, the Toronto Blue Jays host the Tampa Bay Rays, while the Detroit Tigers are in New York taking on the Mets. Now the forecast. Chance of showers this afternoon of a high of 14. Cloudy for tonight, there is a risk of a thunderstorm of a low of 12. Cloudy with a chance of showers for tomorrow, high of 15, and a mix of sun and cloud on Thursday, high of 17. I'm Jaron Vecchio. For more on these and other stories, visit cknewstoday.ca.
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7: 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On the Chicago Board of Trade, corn futures, July up 3 at 479, September up 3 at 484. 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Wheat futures, July up 18 at 652, September up 17 at 666. Live cattle futures, June up 70 at 250.10, August up 27 at 243.82. Feeder cattle futures, August up 5 at 362.35, September down 35 at 359.80. From Agris at Thamesville, 2026 crop corn up 2 at 630, 2027 crop corn steady at 614, 2026 crop soybeans up 7 at 1542, 2027 crop soybeans up 4 at 1463, 2026 soft red winter wheat up 18 at 777, 2027 soft red winter wheat up 12 at 813. From Brussels Livestock, top quality stocker steers under 400 pounds, 825 to 935. 400 to 500 pounds, 720 to 897. 400 to 500 to 600, 640 to 795. 6 to 7, 595 to 700. 7 to 8, 540 to 610. 800 to 900, 495 to 550. 900 to 1,000 pounds, 456 to 501. And 1,000 pounds and over, 426 to 470. Top quality stocker heifers under 400 pounds, 760 to 840. 400 to 500, 620 to 760. 5 to 6, 537 to 657, 6 to 7, 525 to 577, 7 to 8, 452 to 547, 8 to 9, 425 to 480, and 900 pounds and over, 360 to 447. Ontario Pork reports the U.S. CME price as $90.21 U.S. That's down 43 cents from the previous day. 100% fulminated price, $223.19. That's down $1.48. Quebec's average price on May 11th, $206.65. Opening lean hog futures price in Chicago for May, $93.77. That's steady to the previous day's close. That is the Blackburn Agamedia Farm Market Report.
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10: Comments for the week ending May 7th from the Beef Farmers of Ontario. There were 437 head of fed steers and heifers sold through auction markets last week, down 85 head from the previous week. Fed steers averaged 325.93 per hundredweight, up 148 per hundred, and fed heifers averaged 329.11 per hundredweight, up 250 per hundred from the previous week's trade. Auction markets reported on Tuesday that fed steers and heifers sold $5 to $10 per hundredweight higher. By Thursday, fed steers and heifers sold actively at steady prices. In Ontario, one major packer was not bidding on cattle, but U.S. packer interest was noted. For the week ending April 25th, Eastern fed cattle and cow exports to the U.S. were 4,201 head, 54% above last year and 59% above the five-year average. Year-to-date, Eastern fed cattle and cow exports were down 3% from last year. Cold car receipts sold through auction markets last week were 1,370 head, down 190 head from the previous week. Cows averaged 213.74 per hundredweight, up 342 per hundred. Beef cows averaged 224.77 per hundredweight, down 249 per hundred from the previous week's trade. Auction markets reported on Tuesday that fed cows sold a little easier. By Thursday, fed cows sold actively at steady prices. Total receipts were 12,086 head last week, with receipts of 8,941 stock and feeder cattle selling through Ontario auction markets, up 2,617 head from the previous week. Auction markets reported on Friday, May 1st, that all classes of stock and feeder cattle sold on a strong market at fully steady prices. By Thursday, stockers sold actively at higher prices. The Quebec electronic market last week sold at $549.50 per hundredweight dressed on a picked-up basis, up 50 cents per hundredweight from the previous week's trade. Last week, Alberta fed steers and heifers closed the week at $335 and $334 per hundredweight respectively, $2 to $6 per hundredweight higher than the previous week. Dress sales were reported from $560 to $565 per hundredweight delivered, $9 to $10 per hundredweight higher. Buying interest was noted from all Western Canadian packers, but competition was somewhat limited. U.S. packer interest was supportive with light volumes of Western Canadian fed cattle marketed south. These cattle will be priced off the five-area average. Most of the cattle that traded were scheduled for the second half of May delivery. By Wednesday, May 6th, light trade developed with dress sales reported at $565 to $567 per hundredweight delivered, $2 to $5 per hundredweight higher than the previous week. For the week ending May 2nd, 2026, Western Canadian fed processing was 33,802 head. Year-to-date processing is 5.8% lower than last year. The U.S. cash cattle trade last week saw most of the trade take place on Thursday. Dress sales in Iowa and Nebraska were mostly at $402 per hundredweight, $2 per hundredweight higher than the previous week. Live sales in the north were from $258 to $260 per hundredweight, $3 per hundredweight stronger. Sales in Texas and Kansas were from $256 to $258 per hundredweight, anywhere from steady to $5 per hundredweight higher. This is Jamie Kerr with the Beef Farmers of Ontario Market Information Report.
7: I'm Adam Bell, and this is the Farm News. Farm groups are warning that dismantling Canada's supply management system during upcoming CUSMA trade talks could hurt family farms and food security. The National Farmers Union says weakening the system for dairy, poultry, and eggs could bring back unstable prices and financial hardship for farmers. The issue is expected to be a major topic as Canada, the United States, and Mexico begin reviewing the trade agreement later this month. New figures from the United States Department of Agriculture show American dairy exports to Canada have climbed sharply in recent years. The USDA says exports rose from $736 million in 2020 to just over $1.3 billion in 2025, an increase of 78%. Canadian government data also shows growth, reporting a nearly 50% increase in American dairy imports since 2022. Despite the increase, American dairy groups continue to criticize supply management and market access rules ahead of upcoming trade talks. And meteorologists are warning a potential super El Nino could have major impacts on crop production around the world this growing season. The European Center for Medium-Range Weather Forecast is predicting one of the strongest El Nino events on record, with significantly warmer Pacific Ocean temps expected later this year. Experts say the system could bring warmer and drier conditions to parts of the country while also affecting growing conditions in major agricultural regions globally. That's all for the Farm News. For more Agri-Media news and information, visit mynewstoday.ca.
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14: 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A bit of a crop update today, a bit of a mixed bag of activities. For the winter wheat crop, I would anticipate that most of the wheat in the area will have the flag leaf emerge, if not already out, which means we stop herbicide applications and we turn our attention to plant health and keep monitoring for some of the foliar pathogens such as Septoria and powdery mildew. The next major growth stage of concern will be at head emergence, and then we'll run our growth models to check on the risk for Xerium head blight and aim for a T3 fungicide application if it's required to protect that that head and maintain quality and marketability of the crop. As we move off into the corn, I would anticipate we'd probably see 25 to 30% of the corn in across our territory. Now that's quite a mixed bag. That's some of the sandy grounds already planted. We have some farmers that are finished, others have not started. The clay soil, of course, is slow to dry in this cooler weather, so some of the farmers haven't started planting yet due to ground conditions. But that will all change with the warmer weather finally gets here and we get some drying conditions. Soybeans, I haven't heard of too many soybean fields in. I doubt we'd be over 5% of the soybeans planted, so that's quite a bit of time yet to get the soybean crop in after the corn crop. Questions around herbicide burn down. Weeds are dying slowly, and that again largely attributed to the colder weather. Weeds aren't metabolizing the herbicide as quickly as they would during warm weather, so I think the weeds have stopped growing once the herbicides have been applied, but it's going to be a slow kill on the weeds until it warms up and metabolism picks up and the weeds finally die. So that's all I have time for this week. As always, please stay safe and stay healthy. I thank you for listening. We'll talk to you again next week.
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17: Hello, and welcome to the monthly Daily Light Integral, or DLI, report for the regions of Windsor, Essex, and Niagara. 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DLI is the total amount of light within the photosynthetically active radiation spectrum that impacts the surface in one day, and it is measured in moles per meter squared per day. It is important to greenhouse production because it represents the amount of light that is available to the crop for photosynthesis, and it can be used to adjust the growing environment to optimize crop yield. The data provided here reflects outdoor light, which can be significantly higher than light levels inside greenhouses. The desired DLI inside a greenhouse is different for each crop. You can find more information on DLI levels for greenhouse fruit and vegetable crops in the OMAFA production guides available on the ongreenhousevegetables.ca blog. DLI data for the last 2 weeks of April were available for Leamington Kingsville. Average DLI for the month of April 2026 for Leamington Kingsville was 43 moles per meter squared per day. The maximum DLI was 63.1, recorded on April 20th, and the minimum DLI was 14.8, recorded on April 29th. The average DLI for the month of April for Vineland was 32 moles per meter squared per day. The maximum DLI was 56.5, recorded on April 22nd, and the minimum DLI was 10.1, recorded on April 29th. Leamington Kingsville received 79% more light in April than March. The monthly DLI average for April 2026 was similar to that in 2025, but the last week of April, week 17, received 22% less light in 2026 than 2025. Vineland received 45% more light in April than March, but it received 26% less light than Leamington Kingsville. The next monthly DLI radio report will be on Tuesday, June 9th. Thanks for your attention, and have a great day.
18: Now the forecast. Chance of showers this afternoon of a high of 14. Cloudy for tonight. There is a risk of a thunderstorm with a low of 12. Cloudy for tomorrow with a chance of showers, high of 15. A mix of sun and cloud on Thursday, high of 17. A mix of sun and cloud on Friday, high of 21. And a mix of sun and cloud on Saturday with a slight chance of showers, high of 27. Normals for this time of year are a high of 20 and a low of 9. Sunrise was at 6:10 this morning, while sunset will be at 8:40. I'm Jaron Vecchio. 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
4: With an update from cknewstoday.ca, I'm Jaron Vecchio. A 39-year-old man has been charged for allegedly threatening his roommate with a knife. The two roommates got into a fight yesterday morning, with police saying the man stabbed through a door before telling the other that he'd do the same to them. The man faces several charges, including uttering threats and possession of a weapon for a dangerous purpose. If you live on Walpole Island, you may notice more OPP officers than usual. Starting tomorrow, the Provincial Police Service is conducting historical investigations into unsolved cases. Community members may be asked to take part in interviews. Getting around in the winter will be easier for residents in Chatham-Kent. Last night, Council approved a motion to improve sidewalk snow clearing. Councillor Allison Story made an amendment to the motion, wanting staff to look at the cost of clearing snow at arterial transit stops. Staff is set to come back to Council with a detailed report on the financial impact. A Merlin resident is eyeing a spot on Chatham-Kent's next municipal council. Andrea Palmer is running to be one of two Ward 1 councillors, representing communities in the southwest part of the municipality. She says if she's elected, she'll be a voice for residents, specifically supporting what the majority of the population wants. The election will be on October 26. And now the forecast. There is a chance of showers this afternoon with a high of 14. Cloudy for tonight, there is a risk of a thunderstorm with a low of 12. Cloudy with a chance of showers for tomorrow, high of 15, and a mix of sun and cloud on Thursday, high of 17. I'm Jaron Vecchio. For more on these and other stories, visit cknewstoday.ca.
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2: It's a day of school. All right, let's take a look at some entertainment news. The movie Michael is now the second highest grossing biopic ever. Only Bohemian Rhapsody, the movie about Queen singer Freddie Mercury, sits ahead of it. Ella Langley just pulled off a massive Billboard milestone. Choosing Texas is still number one on the Billboard Hot 100 chart for a ninth straight week. Her new song, Be Her, has climbed to number two. This makes Ella the first woman in country history to hold the top two spots in the Billboard Hot 100 at the same time. Only other country star to ever do that is Morgan Wallen. Riley Green fans are sad that his run on Marshalls is over, but there's always the possibility that he could appear in a flashback. BC country star Megan Patrick is canceling the rest of her summer tour dates because her pregnancy has been tougher than expected. She says the shows were booked before she even realized she was pregnant. Mother of three, Hannah Harper, was the winner of American Idol last night. She had a big surprise when she was performing a cover of Heads Carolina, Tails California, when she was suddenly joined, unbeknownst to her, by Jodie Messina herself.

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0: Chatham Kent's Big Country 91.3. We've got an update from CK News today. Next, The Big Breakfast.
1: Coming up tomorrow morning, a Florida woman thought an intruder was breaking into her home. 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
16: With an update from cknewstoday.ca, I'm Jaron Vecchio. Walpole Island First Nation Council says provincial police will soon begin conducting historical investigations. As of tomorrow, a team of investigators of specialized training will focus on a number of historical cases that have never been resolved. An advisory was sent out last week, warning that the team may need to speak to members of the community. CK Police will be holding training exercises at the former St. Ursula School in Chatham for the next couple of days. From today until Thursday, nearby residents may notice an increased police presence and realistic sound effects. Even though there's no need to be alarmed, members of the public are asked to stay away from the area while the training is going on. CK residents will see clearer sidewalks next winter. Last night, council voted unanimously for a slight boost to snow removal services across the municipality. The plan expands service in the downtown cores and could lead to a much larger priority network. Councillor Allison Story added to the motion, calling for a new report on clearing snow at transit stops. Story says the paths must be wide enough to remain accessible for all residents. A small business owner is running in Chatham Kent's upcoming municipal election. Andrea Palmer is running to be one of two Ward 1 councillors, representing communities like Tilbury, Wheatley, and Merlin. She says her desire to run stems from what she believes is a lack of equality amongst communities across CK. If elected, Palmer notes she would be a voice for residents. Specifically, she would support what the majority of the population wants. CK's election will be on October 26. Now the forecast. Chance of showers this afternoon of a high of 14. Cloudy for tonight, there is a risk of a thunderstorm of a low of 12. Cloudy with a chance of showers for tomorrow, high of 15, and a mix of sun and cloud on Thursday, high of 17. I'm Jaron Vecchio. For more on these and other stories, visit cknewstoday.ca.
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We are Chatham Kent's Big Country 91.3. Good afternoon. It is Mike Luke Combs in 7 minutes and an upcoming new coach. The new season of The Voice. You can read more about that at BigCountry913.com. It's Riley Green. Worst way on Big.

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0: 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What's happening around Chatham-Kent? 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
0: Big Country weather.
15: Two from Carrie Underwood standing by. Good chance of some rain later this afternoon and through tonight. We'll drop down to 12 Celsius, so almost holding steady with the temperature. Chance of more rain tomorrow with a high of 15. Better on Thursday, sunshine and 17. Right now it's 13.
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2: On the 12th of May, we wish a very happy birthday to one of the best to ever do it. 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

We are Chatham Kent's Big Country 91.3. Could be a rather damp next 24 hours or so. 13 Celsius right now. 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
16: With an update from cknewstoday.ca, I'm Jaron Vecchio. A 39-year-old man has been charged for allegedly threatening his roommate with a knife. The two roommates got into a fight yesterday morning, with police saying the man stabbed through a door before telling the other that he'd do the same to them. The man faces several charges, including uttering threats and possession of a weapon for a dangerous purpose. If you live on Walpole Island, you may notice more OPP officers than usual. Starting tomorrow, the Provincial Police Service is conducting historical investigations into unsolved cases. Community members may be asked to take part in interviews. Getting around in the winter will be easier for residents in Chatham-Kent. Last night, Council approved a motion to improve sidewalk snow clearing. Councillor Allison Story made an amendment to the motion, warning staff to look at the cost of clearing snow at arterial transit stops. Staff is set to come back to Council with a detailed report on the financial impact. A Merlin resident is eyeing a spot on Chatham-Kent's next Municipal Council. Andrea Palmer is running to be one of two Ward 1 councillors, representing communities in the southwest part of the municipality. She says if she's elected, she'll be a voice for residents, specifically supporting what the majority of the population wants. The election will be on October 26. And now the forecast. There is a chance of showers this afternoon with a high of 14. Cloudy for tonight, there is a risk of a thunderstorm with a low of 12. Cloudy with a chance of showers for tomorrow, high of 15, and a mix of sun and cloud on Thursday, high of 17. I'm Jaron Vecchio. For more on these and other stories, visit cknewstoday.ca.
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0: Big Country weather.
13: 2 from Lady Wilson standing by. Some light showers through tonight will hold steady with the temperature. Tomorrow, clouds and showers continuing. Wednesday's high 15. Better on Thursday, mix of sun and cloud and 17. Right now, it's 14.
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1: Well, you can't say that Kacey Musgraves is shy. She recently dressed up as an armadillo who was going out to shop for her new album, Middle of Nowhere, in places like Walmart, Barnes & Noble, and Target. When she asked a worker in Walmart if they had her new album, the worker said, "I don't recognize that name," but held her phone like she was filming. Kacey even laid down in the middle of the road and played dead, all to promote the new album. You can see part of the video that Kacey posted on social media under Country Music News at BigCountry913.com. 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

We are Chatham Kent's Big Country 91.3. Some baseball earlier on this afternoon at Fergie Jenkins Field. A preseason tilt in the CBL with the Barnstormers. Unfortunately, on the wrong end of a 6-0 score against London. One more preseason tune-up on the road tomorrow. And then it's the home and season opener for the Barnstormers Friday night as the Guelph Royals in town, 7 p.m. CKBarnstormers.com. Hudson Westbrook, here's Painted You Pretty on Big Country.

She's Madeline Merlot. We're Chatham Kent's Big Country. It is Mike. It is Canada's Road Safety Week. You can read more about that cknewstoday.ca. New sports weather in just a few minutes. Thomas Rhett and Jordan Davis on Big Country.

0: 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Chad and Kent's Big Country, 91.3. 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
14: With an update from cknewstoday.ca, I'm Jaron Vecchio. Walpole Island First Nation Council says provincial police will soon begin conducting historical investigations. As of tomorrow, a team of investigators of specialized training will focus on a number of historical cases that have never been resolved. An advisory was sent out last week, warning that the team may need to speak to members of the community. CK residents will see clearer sidewalks next winter. Last night, council voted unanimously for a slight boost to snow removal services across the municipality. The plan expands service in the downtown cores and could lead to a much larger priority network. Councillor Allison Story added to the motion, calling for a new report on clearing snow at transit stops. Story says the paths must be wide enough to remain accessible for all residents. A small business owner is running in Chatham Kent's upcoming municipal election. Andrea Palmer is running to be one of two Ward 1 councillors, representing communities like Tilbury, Wheatley, and Merlin. She says her desire to run stems from what she believes is a lack of equality amongst communities across CK.
15: I just feel that since the amalgamation, many of the decisions have been made to benefit the city of Chatham overall, and the surrounding areas seem to come as an afterthought.
14: If elected, Palmer notes she would be a voice for residents. Specifically, she would support what the majority of the population wants. CK's election will be on October 26. Today is the deadline to submit your completed census form. If you miss it, don't panic. A final reminder will come in July. Have you filled out your census form? Let us know by taking part in our daily poll at cknewstoday.ca. More than 150 people showed up for last Friday's Light Up the Night for Noel, Chatham Kent edition. It was the second time the event has taken place in CK, and this year over $11,000 was raised. The money raised will go toward essential items for students in Chatham Kent, including clothing, nutrition supports, and hygiene products. In sports, Canadian basketball player Brandon Clark has passed away. The 29-year-old played for the Memphis Grizzlies over the past seven seasons. The cause of his death is not publicly known at this time. In the NHL, the Montreal Canadiens look to take a 3-1 series lead against the Buffalo Sabres, while the Vegas Golden Knights host the Anaheim Ducks. In sports, the Montreal Canadiens look to take a 3-1 series lead against the Buffalo Sabres. Also, the Vegas Golden Knights host the Anaheim Ducks for Game 5 of their series. And in the MLB, the Toronto Blue Jays host the Tampa Bay Rays, while the Detroit Tigers are in New York taking on the Mets. Now the forecast. Chance of showers this afternoon of a high of 14. Cloudy for tonight, there is a risk of a thunderstorm of a low of 12. Cloudy with a chance of showers for tomorrow, high of 15, and a mix of sun and cloud on Thursday, high of 17. I'm Jaron Vecchio. For more on these and other stories, visit cknewstoday.ca.
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He is Vincent Mason. We are Chatham Kent's Big Country 91.3. It is Mike, and you're home for the big breakfast back tomorrow. Dave and Cheryl to wake you up. And this morning, asking you the big question, how do you cook French fries primarily? In the oven, the air fryer, or an oil fryer? Let us know. We'll have the results tomorrow morning. 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Megan Maroney.

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1: Big Country weather.
14: Two from Tim McGraw standing by. We'll see showers through tonight. We'll hold steady with the temperature. Tomorrow, showers continue with a high of 15. Much better on Thursday. Mix of sun and cloud and 17. Right now, it's 13 Celsius.
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1: Well, from taillights to odometers, did you know today on the 12th of May is National Odometer Day? Don't let it get too high like comedian Jeff Allen did.
2: June, I got my first speeding ticket in over 20 years in Montana. Believe me, that takes some work. Speed limit was 80 miles an hour. And we're driving, and I set the cruise at 95. And Tammy, after about 5 minutes, says, "Isn't that going too fast?" And I said, "No, this is Montana. They don't write tickets for under 100. They really don't." She goes, "Who told you that?" I go, "I don't know. It's just common knowledge." So about 2 minutes later, a Porsche shoots past me. If I'm doing 95, he's doing 115, 120. I mean, he just... boom. And a minute later, I see the lights. And I say, "See? He's going to get a ticket." So imagine my surprise when the cop locked in behind me and pulled me over. I couldn't wait for him to get to the window. "Did you see the Porsche?" He goes, "Yeah, it was after him, and then you showed up." "What?" And he says, "If you had slowed down, I wouldn't have pulled you over." But who doesn't slow down for the police? So anyway, he gets my license, and he starts having a conversation with me, a little chit-chat. And I'm sitting there thinking, I'm doing 95. Obviously, I'm in a hurry. How about writing the ticket a little quicker? Let's get going. Only one of us is getting paid by the hour here. It's not me. And how many people are like me? You're thinking, how fast do I got to go to make up this 10 minutes? For all you people who are in math class that raised their hand and said, "When am I going to ever use a story problem in my real life?" This is your moment.
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We are Chatham Kent's Big Country 91.3, and another great response for the second annual Light Up the Night for Noel Chatham Kent edition. 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
19: With an update from cknewstoday.ca, I'm Jaron Vecchio. A 39-year-old man has been charged for allegedly threatening his roommate with a knife. The two roommates got into a fight yesterday morning, with police saying the man stabbed through a door before telling the other that he'd do the same to them. The man faces several charges, including uttering threats and possession of a weapon for a dangerous purpose. If you live on Walpole Island, you may notice more OPP officers than usual. Starting tomorrow, the Provincial Police Service is conducting historical investigations into unsolved cases. Community members may be asked to take part in interviews. CK Police will be holding training exercises at the former St. Ursula School in Chatham for the next couple of days. From today until Thursday, nearby residents may notice an increased police presence and realistic sound effects. Even though there's no need to be alarmed, members of the public are asked to stay away from the area while the training is going on. Getting around in the winter will be easier for residents in Chatham Kent. Last night, Council approved a motion to improve sidewalk snow clearing. Councillor Allison Story made an amendment to the motion, warning staff to look at the cost of clearing snow at arterial transit stops. Staff is set to come back to Council with a detailed report on the financial impact. A Merlin resident is eyeing a spot on Chatham Kent's next Municipal Council. Andrea Palmer is running to be one of two Ward 1 councillors, representing communities in the southwest part of the municipality. She says if she's elected, she'll be a voice for residents, specifically supporting what the majority of the population wants.
0: There's a lot of talk where people aren't happy, but then a decision is made to the opposite. I would like to be able to bring forth everybody's opinion and then to fight for what they want.
19: The election will be on October 26. Today is the deadline to submit your completed census form. If you miss it, don't panic. A final reminder will come in July. Have you filled out your census form? Let us know by taking part in our daily poll at cknewstoday.ca. In sports, Canadian basketball player Brandon Clark has passed away. The 29-year-old played for the Memphis Grizzlies over the past seven seasons. The cause of his death is not publicly known at this time. In the NHL, the Montreal Canadiens look to take a 3-1 series lead against the Buffalo Sabres, while the Vegas Golden Knights host the Anaheim Ducks. Now the forecast. Chance of showers this afternoon of a high of 14. Cloudy for tonight, there is a risk of a thunderstorm of a low of 12. Cloudy with a chance of showers for tomorrow, high of 15, and a mix of sun and cloud on Thursday, high of 17. I'm Jaron Vecchio. For more on these and other stories, visit cknewstoday.ca.
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2: Big Country weather.
14: Two for Morgan Griffiths standing by. Light rain off and on through tonight. We'll hold steady with the temperature tomorrow. Clouds and more light rain and a high of 15. Better on Thursday. Mix of sun and cloud and 17. Right now, it's 13.
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Griffiths with our good friends at Odyssey Heating and Cooling in Blenheim. We are Chatham Kent's Big Country. It is Mike. Jays back at the Dome tonight against Tampa, trying to get back in the win column. Tigers, the Big Apple against the Mets tonight. Both games at 7 o'clock.

again to More Morning with Dave and Cheryl and the Big Breakfast. Another chance to score Alison Krauss at Union Station concert tickets. Caesars Windsor on the 6th of June. You could be on your way to More Morning. 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
14: With an update from cknewstoday.ca, I'm Jaron Vecchio. A 39-year-old man has been charged for allegedly threatening his roommate with a knife. The two roommates got into a fight yesterday morning, with police saying the man stabbed through a door before telling the other that he'd do the same to them. The man faces several charges, including uttering threats and possession of a weapon for a dangerous purpose. If you live on Walpole Island, you may notice more OPP officers than usual. Starting tomorrow, the Provincial Police Service is conducting historical investigations into unsolved cases. Community members may be asked to take part in interviews. CK Police will be holding training exercises at the former St. Ursula School in Chatham for the next couple of days. From today until Thursday, nearby residents may notice an increased police presence and realistic sound effects. Even though there's no need to be alarmed, members of the public are asked to stay away from the area while the training is going on. Getting around in the winter will be easier for residents in Chatham Kent. Last night, Council approved a motion to improve sidewalk snow clearing. Councillor Allison Story made an amendment to the motion, wanting staff to look at the cost of clearing snow at arterial transit stops. Staff is set to come back to Council with a detailed report on the financial impact. A Merlin resident is eyeing a spot on Chatham Kent's next municipal council. Andrea Palmer is running to be one of two Ward 1 councillors, representing communities in the southwest part of the municipality. She says if she's elected, she'll be a voice for residents, specifically supporting what the majority of the population wants.
15: There's a lot of talk where people aren't happy, but then a decision is made to the opposite. I would like to be able to bring forth everybody's opinion and then to fight for what they want.
14: The election will be on October 26. Today is the deadline to submit your completed census form. If you miss it, don't panic. A final reminder will come in July. Have you filled out your census form? Let us know by taking part in our daily poll at cknewstoday.ca. In sports, Canadian basketball player Brandon Clark has passed away. The 29-year-old played for the Memphis Grizzlies over the past 7 seasons. The cause of his death is not publicly known at this time. In the NHL, the Montreal Canadiens look to take a 3-1 series lead against the Buffalo Sabres, while the Vegas Golden Knights host the Anaheim Ducks. Now the forecast. Chance of showers this afternoon of a high of 14. Cloudy for tonight, there is a risk of a thunderstorm of a low of 12. Cloudy with a chance of showers for tomorrow, high of 15, and a mix of sun and cloud on Thursday, high of 17. I'm Jaron Vecchio. For more on these and other stories, visit cknewstoday.ca.
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We are Chatham Kent's Big Country. It is Mike and another record for Ella Langley. We'll explain coming up your daily scoop with Cordell and Megan Patrick canceling the rest of her summer tour. We'll let you know why in 10 minutes.

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Just don't hit the trash can when you pull up. 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
2: All right, let's take a look at some entertainment news. The movie Michael is now the second highest grossing biopic ever. Only Bohemian Rhapsody, the movie about Queen singer Freddie Mercury, sits ahead of it. Ella Langley just pulled off a massive Billboard milestone. Choosing Texas is still number one on the Billboard Hot 100 chart for a ninth straight week. Her new song, Be Her, has climbed to number two. This makes Ella the first woman in country history to hold the top two spots in the Billboard Hot 100 at the same time. Only other country star to ever do that is Morgan Wallen. Riley Green fans are sad that his run on Marshalls is over, but there's always the possibility that he could appear in a flashback. BC country star Megan Patrick is canceling the rest of her summer tour dates because her pregnancy has been tougher than expected. She says the shows were booked before she even realized she was pregnant. Mother of three, Hannah Harper, was the winner of American Idol last night. She had a big surprise when she was performing a cover of Heads Carolina, Tails California, when she was suddenly joined, unbeknownst to her, by Jodie Messina herself.

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5: We've got country. 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We've got Christmas.
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18: Big country weather.
19: Two for Megan Patrick standing by. We'll hold steady with the temperature tonight. We'll see clouds and some light rain throughout. Tomorrow, off and on showers again. Wednesday's high 15. Better on Thursday, though. Mix of sun and cloud in 17.
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Two from Megan Patrick with our good friends at Odyssey Heating and Cooling, Ian Blenheim. We are Chatham Kent's Big Country. And again, our thoughts to Megan, who had to cancel the rest of her summer tour. 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

We are Chatham Kent's Big Country 91.3 and the Big Breakfast with Dave and Cheryl. Back tomorrow, they will have the results of the big question that's on our website right now. How do you cook French fries? 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

We are Chatham Kent's Big Country 91.3, 12 Celsius right now. We're going to hold right there through the night, some showers off and on, and that will continue through tomorrow as well. Have a great night. We'll talk to you tomorrow afternoon. I'll leave you with Darius Rucker and Wagon Wheel on Chatham Kent's Big Country 91.3.

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10: I knew I'd see her around. I'd be at some party, she'd show up and I'd be walking out. 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I'd ask.

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